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1: Salut, salut. 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Salut.
0: Oke, okay, let's start our activity. Are you ready?
1: Yes. Yes. Yes.
0: Oke. Okay. We are going to start with pray. Please welcome Tera.

Okay, this song remind us to always love our family and our friends. Okay, di TKPN School kami juga diajarkan mempunyai 7 karakter sesuai dengan motto PN School, building the foundation for highly effective leaders of tomorrow. Alright kids, let's sing 7 character song.

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2: Okay, thank you, Khalid. 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Thank you for learning and singing together. See you next time and bye-bye. Big hugs from kindergarten, TKPN school.

0: Before you go, there's something I want you to have.
1: Oh, it's beautiful. 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
1: But I thought the old lady dropped it into the ocean in the air.